0: Project is backed by funding from the Columbia Basin Trust, the City of Cranbrook, and the Rotary Club, with fundraising efforts still underway. The District of Sparwood is updating its traffic bylaw and will hold an informal public hearing. After council got quite a bit of public feedback, Acting Mayor Amy Cardozo says they'll get more input before proceeding.
1: They have a chance to speak to it. There's a chance for others to ask questions, give comments, and it would go to the council meeting after that to make a decision.
0: Changes include increases to fines under impoundment, enforcement, and inspection. It could raise the maximum fine from $2,000 to $10,000. The City of Fernie is accepting public input on a proposed land exchange for a portion of Cedar Avenue. The city's looking to transfer a portion of Municipal Road to the Ministry of Transportation in exchange for land for a public highway. Mayor Nick Milligan says it won't impact traffic.
2: This will not affect traffic flow as it currently exists.
0: Written submissions are being accepted until 2 tomorrow afternoon. The bylaw will be up for adoption during tomorrow's regular council meeting. And the City of Fernie is launching Phase 2 of its cloud permit software this month. City staff say it's an online permit tracking system that lets builders, developers, businesses, and residents submit planning applications, upload documents, and track progress. Starting June 24th, the planning module will be introduced. That includes planning and development applications such as variance requests and subdivision applications, real-time status tracking, and improved communication with staff.
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0: Baseball, the Blue Jays start a series against the Phillies this afternoon. While Philadelphia has won 7 of its last 10, Toronto has 19 wins at home. That's second best in the AL East behind Tampa. Basketball, the Toronto Raptors have signed GM Bobby Webster to a multi-year contract extension. The 41-year-old is heading into his 10th year as GM and has been part of Toronto's organization since 2013. And Game 3 of the NBA Final takes place this evening. The Knicks have a 2-0 series lead and have the edge in nearly every statistical category over the Spurs. New York will host the next two games. They've only lost at home once all postseason.
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0: On the roads, Highway 3A will be closed south of Kuskanuk from 1:30 to 2:30 each day this week through Friday. You can expect 20-minute delays the rest of the time. Creston Valley weather tonight, showers and a low of 10. Tomorrow, showers with the risk of a thunderstorm, high of 14. And Wednesday, chance of showers with a high of 16. From the MyCrestonNow.com newsroom, I'm Greg Nesteroff.
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0: 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Creston's Greatest Hits. Two Princes. The Spin Doctors. Lonesome Mary. That was Chilliwack. And Electric Avenue. Eddie Grant started off three in a row. I'm Derek Korchenka calling all car guys and car gals. You ever wonder what your car would do in an unofficial drag race? You ever wonder? You've wondered about it. Well, you're invited from the LeBaron's Car Club out of Lethbridge. Their old school arm drop is coming up here pretty quick, just in a couple of weeks' time. It's a 1/8 mile drag racing old school arm drop in Lethbridge, Saturday the 20th. So not this coming Saturday, the next Saturday in Lethbridge at the airport. 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But have you ever wondered what your car would do compared to somebody else's car? This is that opportunity. And it's a great cruise to Lethbridge. And it's a great time spent in the vehicle getting there and coming back and just being there. LeBaron's Car Club invites you to the old school arm drop 1/8 mile drag racing at the Lethbridge Airport 1 week from this Saturday. Coming up, David Bowie.
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0: Juice FM 94.1, Creston's greatest hits. I'll tumble for you. That's the Culture Club. We heard Poets from the Hip and Changes. That was David Bowie. I'm Derek Korchenga. Always loved snowmobiling. Grew up in the back of a snowmobile, the old Skidoo Lands. What was that? 18 horse, 15 horse, something like that. Back in the early 70s. Just loved being out there. Love snowmobiling, but wasn't fond of working on the sleds in the cold of winter. Just the tools, the sockets and stuff are cold on the hands. And I have, you know, indoor hands. I don't have outdoor hands. To this day, I don't have outdoor hands. The reason I mention that is the fourth annual Creston Snowmobile Grass Drag Races have been set. They'll be September 26th. So you might want to, while the weather's nice and the tools are warmer to hold on to, work on your sled to get it ready for that. Racer entry, just $20 per class. A tether is mandatory, so that might be one of the things you got to put on the sled you ride every day, basically. And then you're good to go. Registration will be that day from 7 a.m. until 9 a.m., but plan to be part of it now. Even talk to your buddies. Maybe your buddies could be your pit crew and help you get they could do the heavy lifting for you, right? Fourth annual Creston Snowmobile Grass Drags are set for September 26th, 305 Kootenai River Road, same place as last year. Coming up, ABBA.
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0: The 2026 Alberta Indigenous Games is coming up August 7th to the 15th in Edmonton. There'll be a whole bunch of stuff, including softball. 7,000-plus athletes will be taking part. Registration deadline, though, is June 30th. 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

0: from T-Rex, Juice FM, Creston's Greatest Hits, 94.1. Before that, Turn Me Loose from Loverboy and Dancing Queen. That was ABBA doing that. I'm Derek Corchega with the kids wrapping up the school year officially. Wednesday, June 24th is the final day of school. What are you doing the weekend of Friday, Saturday, Sunday, July 3rd, 4th, and 5th? How about some camping? How about some live outdoor music? How about the Fun Field Festival in Wardner? There's lots of stuff happening. There's food trucks. There'll be a parade on the Saturday. Pony rides. There'll be a grasshop bar. Not sure what that is, but it's worth looking into. On the Sunday, live music continues with sound healing. There'll be yoga. There'll be ecstatic dance, tarot. There'll be massage, 80s DJ. The list goes on and on and on. It's in Wardner, July 3rd to the 5th. Live music, camping, kids fun, artists and vendors. Special thanks to the sponsors like SKC Farm Sales and Fencing. They're a proud sponsor of the Fun Field Festival in Wardner, Friday, Saturday, Sunday, July 3rd, 4th, and 5th.
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1: I'm Greg Nesteroff. RCMP in Alberta are asking for your help in locating 43-year-old Ryan Lane. Lane was last seen around 4 a.m. Saturday in the Crow's Nest Pass. He's about 5'8", 160 pounds, with gray hair and a long beard. Lane is believed to be driving a light brown 2000 Ford Excursion with Alberta license plate CTY903. The vehicle has black Canadian flag stickers above both front wheels and rear tailgate. If you see him or the vehicle, you're asked to contact Crow's Nest Pass RCMP. The Regional District of East Kootenay has put out an election guide for those thinking about running in the fall municipal election.
2: The guidebook will help candidates better understand the local government election process, including nominations and key requirements. The RDK will also include other information on that page for both candidates as well as voters. That includes important dates, voting details, elector eligibility information, and other updates. The candidate guidebook can be found on our website. The 2026 municipal election is scheduled for October 17th, 2026.
1: The Rotary Club of Cranbrook is launching Rotary Creekside Village, a new 12-home affordable housing development for local seniors. The project will provide one-bedroom below-market rental suites to help address the growing need for affordable seniors' housing in the community. Construction's expected to begin this summer and take about a year to complete, with residents potentially moving in by July 2027. The project is backed by funding from the Columbia Basin Trust, the City of Cranbrook, and the Rotary Club, with fundraising efforts still underway. The District of Sparwood is updating its traffic bylaw and will hold an informal public hearing. After council got quite a bit of public feedback, Acting Mayor Amy Cardozo says they'll get more input before proceeding.
3: They have a chance to speak to it. There's a chance for others to ask questions, give comments, and it would go to the council meeting after that to make a decision.
1: Changes include increases to fines under impoundment, enforcement, and inspection. It could raise the maximum fine from $2,000 to $10,000. The City of Fernie is accepting public input on a proposed land exchange for a portion of Cedar Avenue. The city's looking to transfer a portion of Municipal Road to the Ministry of Transportation in exchange for land for a public highway. Mayor Nick Milligan says it won't impact traffic.
4: This will not affect traffic flow as it currently exists.
1: Written submissions are being accepted until 2 tomorrow afternoon. The bylaw will be up for adoption during tomorrow's regular council meeting. And the City of Fernie is launching Phase 2 of its cloud permit software this month. City staff say it's an online permit tracking system that lets builders, developers, businesses, and residents submit planning applications, upload documents, and track progress. Starting June 24th, the planning module will be introduced. That includes planning and development applications such as variance requests and subdivision applications, real-time status tracking, and improved communication with staff.
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1: Baseball, the Blue Jays start a series against the Phillies this afternoon. While Philadelphia has won 7 of its last 10, Toronto has 19 wins at home. That's second best in the AL East behind Tampa. Basketball, the Toronto Raptors have signed GM Bobby Webster to a multi-year contract extension. The 41-year-old is heading into his 10th year as GM and has been part of Toronto's organization since 2013. And Game 3 of the NBA Final takes place this evening. The Knicks have a 2-0 series lead and have the edge in nearly every statistical category over the Spurs. New York will host the next two games. They've only lost at home once all postseason.
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1: On the roads, Highway 3A will be closed south of Kuskanuk from 1:30 to 2:30 each day this week through Friday. You can expect 20-minute delays the rest of the time. Creston Valley weather tonight, showers and a low of 10. Tomorrow, showers with the risk of a thunderstorm, high of 14. And Wednesday, chance of showers with a high of 16. From the MyCrestonNow.com newsroom, I'm Greg Nesteroff.

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1: I'm Greg Nesteroff. QP has called off a planned strike by BC's 911 operators. That after the province appointed a special mediator to help move contract talks forward.
2: The union had issued a 72-hour strike notice last Friday after months of bargaining with the employer, Ecom. The union represents more than 700 911 operators and other emergency communications workers in BC. Labor Minister Jennifer Whiteside on Saturday appointed veteran labor mediator Vince Reddy to work with the parties for up to 10 days. And issue binding recommendations if an agreement is not reached. The union welcomed the move and called off any planned job action. Emily Joveski, Vista News, Victoria.
1: The Kootenay South Youth Soccer Association is interested in creating a turf field.
3: More specifically, a turf field with lights so that we can kind of extend our season and get on our season earlier.
1: Director Andrew Vanderham says in the short term they'd like to create an outdoor field. Long term they'd work with partners on an indoor facility. They're also hoping to take advantage of an opportunity with the Vancouver Whitecaps to create a mini turf pitch. They'll work with the City of Trail to see if there's a spot for it. Castlegar RCMP think the same guy is responsible for a couple of property offenses. Police were called Friday to the 600 block of 20th Street after someone stole a security camera and some recycling from a carport. Then Monday morning, a man was caught on video trying to get into a locked garage in the 700 block of 15th Street. Go to MyKootenayNow.com to see images of the suspect. The Creston Valley Chamber of Commerce has a new president. Amber McGregor took over the role last month, succeeding Mel Joy. Executive Director Jessica Pitchinen says Joy helped the chamber build a strong foundation, and she feels McGregor brings the right energy to the job.
4: Mel has built us a solid foundation and something that we can really stand on and be proud of, and I feel like Amber is going to bring the energy and drive to keep us going forward.
1: Danae Olifeld was also named the chamber's new treasurer. A Creston pilot project that turns forestry waste into a useful soil product is receiving provincial funding. Here's Storm Lenny with details.
5: The BC government is providing $182,000 to WildSight's Fire for Healthy Soils project through its Rural Economic Diversification and Infrastructure Program. The project will work with the Creston Community Forest and RDCK to convert forestry waste into biochar, a carbon-rich material used to improve soil quality and water retention. The province says the project could create new economic opportunities while reducing emissions and supporting local jobs.
1: And Grand Forks City Council will pay most of the cost of installing an automatic door at the senior center. There was a big discussion about it this week. Councillor Christine Thompson supported shuffling this year's budget to accommodate the request.
6: We do have seniors that have mobility issues, and I would like to see it done sooner rather than later to accommodate those individuals.
1: But Councillor Rod Zielinski argued the budget's already been set. In the end, council voted to cover $3,000 of the $3,600 bill. The city will also provide in-kind electrical work.
0: Be the first to know. 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
7: Ernie Clement gets his seventh home run of the season last night, but the rest of the Blue Jays rotation struggled at the plate as Toronto falls to the Phillies 5-2. The good news is they might see the return of Cease, Scherzer, and Kirk by the end of this week. Cease and Scherzer have been missed greatly by the Blue Jays pitching rotation, and Kirk has not been in the lineup since Game 5 of the season. Finally, Victor Wembanyama, Stephen Castle, and Devin Vassell led the Spurs to a 115-111 win over the Knicks last night. All three players played over 38 minutes and helped cut the New York series lead in half, as it's now sitting at 2-1.
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7: Showers on and off all day long down here, but up in higher elevations, possibly even seeing some snow. Yes, apparently the Kootenay Pass might see up to 4 centimeters of snow over the next 24 hours, but it's probably going to be pretty darn slushy as we're expecting it to be wet and possibly wild out there. Risk of seeing some thunder and lightning later on this afternoon, with a 60% chance of seeing some showers when we first wake up tomorrow. Ideally seeing a little bit more sun in the back half of the day, so then by Thursday, we're expecting it to be an absolutely gorgeous day. Today, a little bit on the colder side as well. Only a high of 15 is expected.

the standouts from Gordon Lightfoot, the classic Wreck of the Edmund Fitzgerald. Good morning to you, Tuesday, June the 9th. You've got the Mark Nichols Show rolling out all your favorites one after another, including Eric Clapton. You better believe it. Let's go from the juice.

0: 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And hi to everybody involved with the big yard sale that happened on Saturday. Man, oh man, very successful. Lots of fun for everybody. Great people running that event. Good morning from 94.1 Juice FM. Mark Nichols here, and we got a classic from the Beatles standing by.
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6: 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Mountains as the backdrop and 94.1 Juice FM as the soundtrack. Does it get any better than this?

0: 355. Apartment rents were down 6% in BC from 3 years ago. The report says rent prices are going down across Canada due to record apartment completions, reduced immigration, and a generally weaker economy. Emily Joveski, Vista News, Victoria.
1: A Creston pilot project aimed at reducing wood waste and supporting agriculture has secured provincial funding. Storm Lenny has details.
2: WildSight has received $182,000 through BC's Rural Economic Diversification and Infrastructure Program for its Fire for Healthy Soils project in Creston. The project will turn forestry waste and wildfire fuels into biochar, a charcoal-like material used as a soil supplement in agriculture, gardening, and forestry applications. The province says the project will help test the market for biochar in the region and support local businesses. It will also serve as a model for other communities looking to reduce waste and create new economic opportunities.
1: The Creston Valley Chamber of Commerce has a new executive team in place. Amber McGregor is stepping in as president, with Danae Ollefeld serving as treasurer. Executive Director Jessica Pitchinen says the transition comes as local businesses continue to deal with ongoing pressure.
3: Our last business walk, the forecast was staffing being one of our big concerns. Transportation prices are going up. There's always the consistencies in those pieces.
1: She says the chamber continues to support businesses working through those challenges through advocacy, education, and resource sharing. Police in Castlegar want your help as they look for a prowler. He was caught on video in a carport in the 600 block of 20th Street on Friday. Police say he stole the security camera and some recycling. They think he's the same guy who tried unsuccessfully to break into a garage in the 700 block of 15th Street on Monday. We posted some images at mykootenaynow.com. There are hopes for creating a turf soccer pitch somewhere in Greater Trail or Castlegar. But first, the Kootenay South Youth Soccer Association wants to take advantage of an offer from the Vancouver Whitecaps. Director Andrew Vanderham says they'd like to bring one of about 20 mini-turf pitches to the area.
4: This does not meet our requirement, our need for a turf field, but it is a huge step. It could be a huge step in the right direction, and it gives added programming, added opportunities for our area.
1: Trail City Council has agreed to work with the association on finding a place for it. Vanderham says a turf field with lights would let them extend their season. And an automatic door for the Grand Forks Senior Center was the subject of a lengthy debate at City Council this week. They were asked to pay for its installation. Councillor Rod Zielinski didn't think it was good practice to reopen this year's already approved budget.
5: When a budget's complete and you're saying that we can find $3,500 out of the air, as a taxpayer, it kind of says, well, what other places have you padded the budget on?
1: But other councillors said they didn't want to put off making the building more accessible. Council agreed to cover all but about $600 of the bill.
6: For these stories and more, visit MyCrestonNow.com.
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8: Ernie Clement gets his seventh home run of the season last night, but the rest of the Blue Jays rotation struggled at the plate as Toronto falls to the Phillies 5-2. The good news is they might see the return of Cease, Scherzer, and Kirk by the end of this week. Cease and Scherzer have been missed greatly by the Blue Jays pitching rotation, and Kirk has not been in the lineup since Game 5 of the season. Finally, Victor Wembanyama, Stephen Castle, and Devin Vassell led the Spurs to a 115-111 win over the Knicks last night. All three players played over 38 minutes and helped cut the New York series lead in half, as it's now sitting at 2-1.
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8: Showers on and off all day long down here, but up in higher elevations, possibly even seeing some snow. Yes, apparently the Kootenay Pass might see up to 4 centimeters of snow over the next 24 hours, but it's probably going to be pretty darn slushy, as we're expecting it to be wet and possibly wild out there. Risk of seeing some thunder and lightning later on this afternoon, with a 60% chance of seeing some showers when we first wake up tomorrow. Ideally seeing a little bit more sun in the back half of the day, so then by Thursday, we're expecting it to be an absolutely gorgeous day. Today, a little bit on the colder side as well. Only a high of 15 is expected.

0: And we got the best of music. We call it Creston's Greatest Hits, 94.1 Juice FM. And speaking of great, fabulous personalities around here, like Derek in the afternoon, middays with AJ, really dedicated to radio and trying to do the best of shows every single day. And this is Mark. I'm with you every weekday. Good morning from 6 to 10. You're waking up on a June 9th, Tuesday morning.
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0: You may just hear that song and go, oh, yeah, interesting song, but it was played like crazy. It was released in the 70s. Man, Blue Suede and Hooked on That Feeling. 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
1: I'm Greg Nesteroff. QP has called off a planned strike by BC's 911 operators. That after the province appointed a special mediator to help move contract talks forward.
2: The union had issued a 72-hour strike notice last Friday after months of bargaining with the employer, Ecom. The union represents more than 700 911 operators and other emergency communications workers in BC. Labor Minister Jennifer Whiteside on Saturday appointed veteran labor mediator Vince Reddy to work with the parties for up to 10 days. And issue binding recommendations if an agreement is not reached. The union welcomed the move and called off any planned job action. Emily Joveski, Vista News, Victoria.
1: The Kootenay South Youth Soccer Association is interested in creating a turf field.
3: More specifically, a turf field with lights so that we can kind of extend our season and get on our season earlier.
1: Director Andrew Vanderham says in the short term they'd like to create an outdoor field. Long term, they'd work with partners on an indoor facility. They're also hoping to take advantage of an opportunity with the Vancouver Whitecaps to create a mini turf pitch. They'll work with the City of Trail to see if there's a spot for it. Castlegar RCMP think the same guy is responsible for a couple of property offenses. Police were called Friday to the 600 block of 20th Street after someone stole a security camera and some recycling from a carport. Then Monday morning, a man was caught on video trying to get into a locked garage in the 700 block of 15th Street. Go to MyKootenayNow.com to see images of the suspect. The Creston Valley Chamber of Commerce has a new president. Amber McGregor took over the role last month, succeeding Mel Joy. Executive Director Jessica Pitchinen says Joy helped the chamber build a strong foundation, and she feels McGregor brings the right energy to the job.
4: Mel has built us a solid foundation and something that we can really stand on and be proud of, and I feel like Amber is going to bring the energy and drive to keep just going forward.
1: Danae Olifeld was also named the chamber's new treasurer. A Creston pilot project that turns forestry waste into a useful soil product is receiving provincial funding. Here's Storm Lenny with details.
5: The BC government is providing $182,000 to WildSite's Fire for Healthy Soils project through its Rural Economic Diversification and Infrastructure Program. The project will work with the Creston Community Forest and RDCK to convert forestry waste into biochar, a carbon-rich material used to improve soil quality and water retention. The province says the project could create new economic opportunities while reducing emissions and supporting local jobs.
1: And Grand Forks City Council will pay most of the cost of installing an automatic door at the senior center. There was a big discussion about it this week. Councillor Christine Thompson supported shuffling this year's budget to accommodate the request.
6: We do have seniors that have mobility issues, and I would like to see it done sooner rather than later to accommodate those individuals.
1: But Councillor Rod Zielinski argued the budget's already been set. In the end, council voted to cover $3,000 of the $3,600 bill. The city will also provide in-kind electrical work.
0: Be the first to know. Get daily and weekly news alerts by signing up at our website, MyCrestonNow.com.
7: Ernie Clement gets his seventh home run of the season last night, but the rest of the Blue Jays rotation struggled at the plate as Toronto falls to the Phillies 5-2. The good news is they might see the return of Cease, Scherzer, and Kirk by the end of this week. Cease and Scherzer have been missed greatly by the Blue Jays pitching rotation, and Kirk has not been in the lineup since Game 5 of the season. Finally, Victor Wembanyama, Stephen Castle, and Devin Vassell led the Spurs to a 115-111 win over the Knicks last night. All three players played over 38 minutes and helped cut the New York series lead in half, as it's now sitting at 2-1.
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7: Showers on and off all day long down here, but up in higher elevations, possibly even seeing some snow. Yes, apparently the Kootenay Pass might see up to 4 centimeters of snow over the next 24 hours, but it's probably going to be pretty darn slushy as we're expecting it to be wet and possibly wild out there. Risk of seeing some thunder and lightning later on this afternoon, with a 60% chance of seeing some showers when we first wake up tomorrow. Ideally seeing a little bit more sun in the back half of the day, so then by Thursday, we're expecting it to be an absolutely gorgeous day. Today, a little bit on the colder side as well. Only a high of 15 is expected.

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0: either the man that just gave me a call walking near the waterfall this morning. Hi, 94.1 Juice FM, Creston's greatest hits. All of you getting up, doing a stretch, getting something to eat, a coffee, and listening to us, making us a habit in the morning. Always appreciate it. Thank you so much. The Mark Nichols Show with you, with tons more of your favorites on the way, including a classic from Spandau Ballet coming up. 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
1: I'm Greg Nesteroff. A report says BC rents continued to slide last month.
2: The latest report from Rentals.ca and Urban Nation says the summer rental market is expected to be slower than normal. Average rents for all property types in BC fell 5.7% in May to $2,355. Apartment rents were down 6% in BC from 3 years ago. The report says rent prices are going down across Canada due to record apartment completions, reduced immigration, and a generally weaker economy. Emily Joveski.

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1: The Creston Valley Chamber of Commerce has a new executive team in place. Amber McGregor is stepping in as president, with Danae Ollefeld serving as treasurer. Executive Director Jessica Pitchinen says the transition comes as local businesses continue to deal with ongoing pressure.
2: Our last business walk, the forecast was staffing being one of our big concerns. Transportation prices are going up. There's always the consistencies in those pieces.
1: She says the chamber continues to support businesses working through those challenges through advocacy, education, and resource sharing. Police in Castlegar want your help as they look for a prowler. He was caught on video in a carport in the 600 block of 20th Street on Friday. Police say he stole the security camera and some recycling. They think he's the same guy who tried unsuccessfully to break into a garage in the 700 block of 15th Street on Monday. We posted some images at mykootenaynow.com. There are hopes for creating a turf soccer pitch somewhere in Greater Trail or Castlegar. But first, the Kootenay South Youth Soccer Association wants to take advantage of an offer from the Vancouver Whitecaps. Director Andrew Vanderham says they'd like to bring one of about 20 mini-turf pitches to the area.
3: This does not meet our requirement, our need for a turf field, but it is a huge step. It could be a huge step in the right direction, and it gives added programming, added opportunities for our area.
1: Trail City Council has agreed to work with the association on finding a place for it. Vanderham says a turf field with lights would let them extend their season. And an automatic door for the Grand Forks Senior Center was the subject of a lengthy debate at City Council this week. They were asked to pay for its installation. Councillor Rod Zielinski didn't think it was good practice to reopen this year's already approved budget.
4: When a budget's complete and you're saying that we can find $3,500 out of the air, as a taxpayer, it kind of says, well, what other places have you padded the budget on?
1: But other councillors said they didn't want to put off making the building more accessible. Council agreed to cover all but about $600 of the bill.
5: For these stories and more, visit MyCrestonNow.com.
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7: Ernie Clement gets his seventh home run of the season last night, but the rest of the Blue Jays rotation struggled at the plate as Toronto falls to the Phillies 5-2. The good news is they might see the return of Cease, Scherzer, and Kirk by the end of this week. Cease and Scherzer have been missed greatly by the Blue Jays pitching rotation, and Kirk has not been in the lineup since Game 5 of the season. Finally, Victor Wembanyama, Stephen Castle, and Devin Vassell led the Spurs to a 115-111 win over the Knicks last night. All three players played over 38 minutes and helped cut the New York series lead in half, as it's now sitting at 2-1.
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7: Showers on and off all day long down here, but up in higher elevations, possibly even seeing some snow. Yes, apparently the Kootenay Pass might see up to 4 centimeters of snow over the next 24 hours, but it's probably going to be pretty darn slushy, as we're expecting it to be wet and possibly wild out there. Risk of seeing some thunder and lightning later on this afternoon, with a 60% chance of seeing some showers when we first wake up tomorrow. Ideally seeing a little bit more sun in the back half of the day, so then by Thursday, we're expecting it to be an absolutely gorgeous day. Today, a little bit on the colder side as well. Only a high of 15 is expected.
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0: 94.1 Juice FM, Creston's greatest hits. And as I said the other day, this is a long way away, but just wanted to start thinking about it and get your mind on Saturday, September 26th from 8 in the morning to 6. It's going to be the 4th annual Creston Grass Drags, brought to you by Kokanee Country Snowmobile Club. Again, a long way away, but that will be Saturday, September 26th. And hi to all the members of the Kokanee Country Snowmobile Club, always loyally listening to the show. Thank you very much. The Juice.
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0: giving their all in excess and never tears apart. 94.1 Juice FM, Creston's greatest hits. 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Now, there are other ways, we know that, but we suggest those two ways to listen to us. Good morning on this Tuesday, June the 9th. 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
1: I'm Greg Nesteroff. QP has called off a planned strike by BC's 911 operators. That after the province appointed a special mediator to help move contract talks forward.
2: The union had issued a 72-hour strike notice last Friday after months of bargaining with the employer, Ecom. The union represents more than 700 911 operators and other emergency communications workers in BC. Labor Minister Jennifer Whiteside on Saturday appointed veteran labor mediator Vince Reddy to work with the parties for up to 10 days. And issue binding recommendations if an agreement is not reached. The union welcomed the move and called off any planned job action. Emily Joveski, Vista News, Victoria.
1: The Kootenai South Youth Soccer Association is interested in creating a turf field.
3: More specifically, a turf field with lights so that we can kind of extend our season and get on our season earlier.
1: Director Andrew Vanderham says in the short term they'd like to create an outdoor field. Long term, they'd work with partners on an indoor facility. They're also hoping to take advantage of an opportunity with the Vancouver Whitecaps to create a mini turf pitch. They'll work with the City of Trail to see if there's a spot for it. Castlegar RCMP think the same guy is responsible for a couple of property offenses. Police were called Friday to the 600 block of 20th Street after someone stole a security camera and some recycling from a carport. Then Monday morning, a man was caught on video trying to get into a locked garage in the 700 block of 15th Street. Go to MyKootenayNow.com to see images of the suspect. The Creston Valley Chamber of Commerce has a new president. Amber McGregor took over the role last month, succeeding Mel Joy. Executive Director Jessica Pitchinen says Joy helped the chamber build a strong foundation, and she feels McGregor brings the right energy to the job.
4: Mel has built us a solid foundation and something that we can really stand on and be proud of, and I feel like Amber is going to bring the energy and drive to keep just going forward.
1: Danae Ollefeld was also named the chamber's new treasurer. A Creston pilot project that turns forestry waste into a useful soil product is receiving provincial funding. Here's Storm Lenny with details.
5: The BC government is providing $182,000 to WildSite's Fire for Healthy Soils project through its Rural Economic Diversification and Infrastructure Program. The project will work with the Creston Community Forest and RDCK to convert forestry waste into biochar, a carbon-rich material used to improve soil quality and water retention. The province says the project could create new economic opportunities while reducing emissions and supporting local jobs.
1: And Grand Forks City Council will pay most of the cost of installing an automatic door at the senior center. There was a big discussion about it this week. Councillor Christine Thompson supported shuffling this year's budget to accommodate the request.
6: We do have seniors that have mobility issues, and I would like to see it done sooner rather than later to accommodate those individuals.
1: But Councillor Rod Zielinski argued the budget's already been set. In the end, council voted to cover $3,000 of the $3,600 bill. The city will also provide in-kind electrical work.
0: Be the first to know. 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
8: Ernie Clement gets his seventh home run of the season last night, but the rest of the Blue Jays rotation struggled at the plate as Toronto falls to the Phillies 5-2. The good news is they might see the return of Cease, Scherzer, and Kirk by the end of this week. Cease and Scherzer have been missed greatly by the Blue Jays pitching rotation, and Kirk has not been in the lineup since Game 5 of the season. Finally, Victor Wembanyama, Stephen Castle, and Devin Vassell led the Spurs to a 115-111 win over the Knicks last night. All three players played over 38 minutes and helped cut the New York series lead in half, as it's now sitting at 2-1.
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8: Showers on and off all day long down here, but up in higher elevations, possibly even seeing some snow. Yes, apparently the Kootenai Pass might see up to 4 centimeters of snow over the next 24 hours, but it's probably going to be pretty darn slushy, as we're expecting it to be wet and possibly wild out there. Risk of seeing some thunder and lightning later on this afternoon, with a 60% chance of seeing some showers when we first wake up tomorrow. Ideally seeing a little bit more sun in the back half of the day, so then by Thursday, we're expecting it to be an absolutely gorgeous day. Today, a little bit on the colder side as well. Only a high of 15 is expected.

Well, you think of the mark that man has made on music, Neil Young. My, my, hey, hey, huh? Good morning from 94.1 Juice FM from the Canadian Neil Young. We go to the guys that hail from Vegas, the Killers on the Juice. Good morning, Tuesday, June the 9th.

0: What you gonna do when he's gone, huh? Well, the girl's gone, right? Good morning from 94.1 Juice FM. Creston's greatest hits, one great song after another. And a big hi to all our buddies working right now at restaurants. Busy time of the morning. Thanks for tuning us in. Hi to everybody in the kitchen working hard.
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1: I'm Greg Nesteroff. A report says BC rents continued to slide last month.
2: The latest report from Rentals.ca and Urban Nation says the summer rental market is expected to be slower than normal. Average rents for all property types in BC fell 5.7% in May.

0: The project will turn forestry waste and wildfire fuels into biochar, a charcoal-like material used as a soil supplement in agriculture, gardening, and forestry applications. The province says the project will help test the market for biochar in the region and support local businesses. It will also serve as a model for other communities looking to reduce waste and create new economic opportunities.
1: The Creston Valley Chamber of Commerce has a new executive team in place. Amber McGregor is stepping in as president, with Danae Ollefeld serving as treasurer. Executive Director Jessica Pitchinen says the transition comes as local businesses continue to deal with ongoing pressure.
2: In our last business walk, the forecast was staffing being one of our big concerns. Transportation prices are going up. There's always the consistencies in those pieces.
1: She says the chamber continues to support businesses working through those challenges through advocacy, education, and resource sharing. Police in Castlegar want your help as they look for a prowler. He was caught on video in a carport in the 600 block of 20th Street on Friday. Police say he stole the security camera and some recycling. They think he's the same guy who tried unsuccessfully to break into a garage in the 700 block of 15th Street on Monday. We've posted some images at mykootenaynow.com. There are hopes for creating a turf soccer pitch somewhere in Greater Trail or Castlegar. But first, the Kootenay South Youth Soccer Association wants to take advantage of an offer from the Vancouver Whitecaps. Director Andrew Vanderham says they'd like to bring one of about 20 mini turf pitches to the area.
3: This does not meet our requirement, our need for a turf field, but it is a huge step. It could be a huge step in the right direction, and it gives added programming, added opportunities for our area.
1: Trail City Council has agreed to work with the association on finding a place for it. Vanderham says a turf field with lights would let them extend their season. And an automatic door for the Grand Forks Senior Center was the subject of a lengthy debate at City Council this week. They were asked to pay for its installation. Councillor Rod Zielinski didn't think it was good practice to reopen this year's already approved budget.
4: When a budget's complete and you're saying that we can find $3,500 out of the air, as a taxpayer, it kind of says, well, what other places have you padded the budget on?
1: But other councillors said they didn't want to put off making the building more accessible. Council agreed to cover all but about $600 of the bill.
5: For these stories and more, visit mycrestonnow.com.
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7: Ernie Clement gets his seventh home run of the season last night, but the rest of the Blue Jays rotation struggled at the plate as Toronto falls to the Phillies 5-2. The good news is they might see the return of Cease, Scherzer, and Kirk by the end of this week. Cease and Scherzer have been missed greatly by the Blue Jays pitching rotation, and Kirk has not been in the lineup since Game 5 of the season. Finally, Victor Wembanyama, Stephen Castle, and Devin Vassell led the Spurs to a 115-111 win over the Knicks last night. All three players played over 38 minutes and helped cut the New York series lead in half, as it's now sitting at 2-1.
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7: Showers on and off all day long down here, but up in higher elevations, possibly even seeing some snow. Yes, apparently the Kootenay Pass might see up to 4 centimeters of snow over the next 24 hours, but it's probably going to be pretty darn slushy, as we're expecting it to be wet and possibly wild out there. Risk of seeing some thunder and lightning later on this afternoon, with a 60% chance of seeing some showers when we first wake up tomorrow. Ideally seeing a little bit more sun in the back half of the day, so then by Thursday, we're expecting it to be an absolutely gorgeous day. Today, a little bit on the colder side as well. Only a high of 15 is expected.
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0: old Rolling Stones and Miss You, of course, releasing new material, new album this year. One of the videos, the first videos, they were using AI, putting younger faces on the top of real people doing the body work, but they put the AI faces of the Rolling Stones like 30, 40 years younger on the video. Kind of interesting, though. They didn't do the whole thing of AI. They actually had actors looking like their bodies did 30 years ago and then put on the AI face. Man, talk about the world we're in, the Rolling Stones, but they're still kicking it in 2026. Good morning from the Juice. Lots more on the way, including 8 seconds standing by.
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0: 94.1 Juice FM, big day on Saturday, this past Saturday. That was just a really fun event and lots of people showing up to the yard sale that was at 1350 West Creston Road. You better believe they'll be doing that again, huh? Good morning from 94.1 Juice FM. We really pride ourselves in the music around here. We call it Creston's Greatest Hits. And I got a great song on the way from the superstar Elton John, Standing By. Creston's Greatest Hits, always for you.
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1: I'm Greg Nesteroff. QP has called off a planned strike by BC's 911 operators. That after the province appointed a special mediator to help move contract talks forward.
2: The union had issued a 72-hour strike notice last Friday after months of bargaining with the employer, Ecom. The union represents more than 700 911 operators and other emergency communications workers in BC. Labor Minister Jennifer Whiteside on Saturday appointed veteran labor mediator Vince Reddy to work with the parties for up to 10 days. And issue binding recommendations if an agreement is not reached. The union welcomed the move and called off any planned job action. Emily Joveski, Vista News, Victoria.
1: The Kootenai South Youth Soccer Association is interested in creating a turf field.
3: More specifically, a turf field with lights so that we can kind of extend our season and get on our season earlier.
1: Director Andrew Vanderham says in the short term they'd like to create an outdoor field. Long term, they'd work with partners on an indoor facility. They're also hoping to take advantage of an opportunity with the Vancouver Whitecaps to create a mini turf pitch. They'll work with the City of Trail to see if there's a spot for it. Castlegar RCMP think the same guy is responsible for a couple of property offenses. Police were called Friday to the 600 block of 20th Street after someone stole a security camera and some recycling from a carport. Then Monday morning, a man was caught on video trying to get into a locked garage in the 700 block of 15th Street. Go to MyKootenayNow.com to see images of the suspect. The Creston Valley Chamber of Commerce has a new president. Amber McGregor took over the role last month, succeeding Mel Joy. Executive Director Jessica Pitchinen says Joy helped the chamber build a strong foundation, and she feels McGregor brings the right energy to the job.
4: Mel has built us a solid foundation and something that we can really stand on and be proud of, and I feel like Amber is going to bring the energy and drive to keep just going forward.
1: Danae Ollefeld was also named the chamber's new treasurer. A Creston pilot project that turns forestry waste into a useful soil product is receiving provincial funding. Here's Storm Lenny with details.
5: The BC government is providing $182,000 to WildSite's Fire for Healthy Soils project through its Rural Economic Diversification and Infrastructure Program. The project will work with the Creston Community Forest and RDCK to convert forestry waste into biochar, a carbon-rich material used to improve soil quality and water retention. The province says the project could create new economic opportunities while reducing emissions and supporting local jobs.
1: And Grand Forks City Council will pay most of the cost of installing an automatic door at the senior center. There was a big discussion about it this week. Councillor Christine Thompson supported shuffling this year's budget to accommodate the request.
6: We do have seniors that have mobility issues, and I would like to see it done sooner rather than later to accommodate those individuals.
1: But Councillor Rod Zielinski argued the budget's already been set. In the end, council voted to cover $3,000 of the $3,600 bill. The city will also provide in-kind electrical work.
0: Be the first to know. 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
7: Ernie Clement gets his seventh home run of the season last night, but the rest of the Blue Jays rotation struggled at the plate as Toronto falls to the Phillies 5-2. The good news is they might see the return of Cease, Scherzer, and Kirk by the end of this week. Cease and Scherzer have been missed greatly by the Blue Jays pitching rotation, and Kirk has not been in the lineup since Game 5 of the season. Finally, Victor Wembanyama, Stephen Castle, and Devin Vassell led the Spurs to a 115-111 win over the Knicks last night. All three players played over 38 minutes and helped cut the New York series lead in half, as it's now sitting at 2-1.
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7: Showers on and off all day long down here, but up in higher elevations, possibly even seeing some snow. Yes, apparently the Kootenai Pass might see up to 4 centimeters of snow over the next 24 hours, but it's probably going to be pretty darn slushy, as we're expecting it to be wet and possibly wild out there. Risk of seeing some thunder and lightning later on this afternoon, with a 60% chance of seeing some showers when we first wake up tomorrow. Ideally seeing a little bit more sun in the back half of the day, so then by Thursday, we're expecting it to be an absolutely gorgeous day. Today, a little bit on the colder side as well. Only a high of 15 is expected.
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0: 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Good morning to you, 94.1 Juice FM. And a reminder, this is the time of year, as we said a little earlier, people are all over the place traveling on vacations, and hi to all the visitors in the area right now. 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Good idea. 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

0: Yeah, the Tragically Hip 50 Mission Cap. Yeah, good morning, 94.1 Juice FM. 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

0: giving us all Doug and the Slugs there, huh? Too bad. I'll tell you what, it's not too bad around here. It's really good is what it is. Our music and more of Creston's greatest hits coming up shortly. Also, personality to entertain you all morning long and into the afternoon. It's AJ, and then later this afternoon, Derek. I'll be back in the middle of your week tomorrow on the 10th of June. Man, it goes quick. I'll be here, of course, good and early at 6. Have a good Tuesday. Keep it here. You will be entertained. The Juice.
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0: B-52s with Love Shack on 94.1 Juice FM, Creston's greatest hits. It's AJ on the Tuesday midday show, and I hope your Tuesday morning's going all right so far. 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Again, that's a collection drive all month long over in Cranbrook at the Canadian Tire. 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
0: We had some nice weather yesterday, but we all knew that wasn't going to last. Juice FM weather, we're currently sitting at 13. For today, we're seeing showers, the risk of a thunderstorm late this afternoon. Some gusty winds up to 40, a high of 14. For tonight, we're seeing showers ending before morning, then cloudy after that. The risk of a thunderstorm early this evening. Some gusty winds becoming light this evening as well. For tomorrow, it's mainly cloudy. Showers with some gusty winds in the afternoon, a high of 17. Taking a look at Thursday, it's a mix of sun and cloud, a high of 22.
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0: 94.1 Juice FM, Creston's greatest hits with Hot Child in the City. That's some Nick Gilder for you. It's AJ on the Tuesday Midday Show, and this past Saturday, I took the Kootenai Cruiser, powered by Kokanee Ford, down to the Creston Valley Farmers Market. What a great time that was. While I was down there, I got to speak with Caitlin from Sleepy Hedgehog Bakery.
1: So hi, my name is Caitlin Vairs. I have the Sleepy Hedgehog Bakery at the local farmers market here in town. We do locally sourced, mostly fruit and vegetables, and also we make a lot of our own ingredients, things like vanilla. We have our own eggs. We make the brown sugar we use. So we try to go for like super healthy, but also super delicious.
0: So we're here at the Creston Valley Farmers Market. How's that going for you today?
1: It's actually going really well. Even though it's windy and the clouds are coming in, I think it's going pretty good.
0: How long have you been in business as Sleepy Hedgehog Bakery?
1: So as the Sleepy Hedgehog Bakery, this is our third season. Most people would know us as Purple House Farm. My mother used to do the baking, but she retired about 4 years ago, so I took over.
0: So what made you want to get into this in the first place?
1: What made me want to get into this first place? I was unemployed and ill, and so I needed something I could do that I could nap. Hence the name, the Sleepy Hedgehog. I was dealing with a chronic condition, so I just needed something I could work a little bit and then have a nap, and ended up baking for Farmers Market.
0: And looking at the stand, I see you got a bunch of really great looking options here. What can you tell me about some of the products you have here?
1: Yeah, so we usually do every week a selection of what I like to call granny baking, and that's things like recipes of cookies that I've stolen from my grandmother that are butter-based with a homemade vanilla. We do a muffin every week that has a different local fruit in it. Some really nice, what I like to call cinnamon scrolls. They're like cinnamon buns, but they're a little bit closer to a bread, so they're a little chewy. We've got a large selection of focaccias and homemade breads, including a bread made with a local grain that we get from Full Circle Farm out in Canyon. We get the grain and mill it ourselves. It's a certified organic bioregenerative farm, so it's kind of cool. They don't use any fossil fuels at all.
0: Where's a good place for people to get in contact with you?
1: Yeah, so you can find me on Facebook as the Sleepy Hedgehog Bakery. I'm also located at 3404 Erickson Road on Sundays and Mondays from 10 till 6. We have a little honesty booth.
0: And any final notes or anything else you want people to know?

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0: Preston's Greatest Hits on 94.1 Juice FM with Birmingham by Amanda Marshall. Hey, you might have heard there's some pretty big news with her. She's currently on international summer tour for her fourth studio album. It's also her comeback album, Heavy Lifting. She's going to be in our neck of the woods in August, August 6th. That's a Thursday at Mission Hill Family Estate Winery over in West Kelowna. That sounds like a pretty great concert to me. It's AJ on a Tuesday Midday Show, and checking in on the Stanley Cup Finals if you aren't caught up yet. Here's a quick recap. The Vegas Knights retook control of the series over the weekend. They won 5-4 on Saturday in a double overtime. They're now leading the series 2-1. Game 4 is taking place tonight at 5 in Vegas, before Game 5 on Thursday night in Carolina, also at 5. Coming up next on Juice FM, we've got Gowan.
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0: If you're heading out today, it is raining, so I'd recommend an umbrella or a rain jacket, or maybe just stay indoors. Juice FM weather today, we're seeing showers, the risk of a thunderstorm late this afternoon, some gusty winds up to 40, a high of 14. For tonight, we're seeing showers ending before morning, then cloudy after that, the risk of a thunderstorm early this evening. For tomorrow, it's mainly cloudy, showers, and some gusty winds early in the afternoon, a high of 17. Taking a look at Thursday, it's a mix of sun and cloud, a high of 22. Currently, we're sitting at 13.
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0: 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It's AJ on the Tuesday Midday Show, and I hope you're all having a great Tuesday morning so far. If you're looking for weekend plans, not this weekend, but next weekend, the Spirit of the Rockies is returning to Cranbrook from Thursday, June 18th through Sunday, the 21st. 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
0: Well, the rain has definitely picked up a bit. Now seems like the perfect time to stay indoors and stay dry. Juice FM weather, we're currently sitting at 13. For today, we're seeing showers, the risk of a thunderstorm late this afternoon. Some gusty winds up to 40, a high of 14. For tonight, we're seeing showers ending before morning, then cloudy after that, the risk of a thunderstorm early this evening. For tomorrow, it's mainly cloudy with some showers, some gusty winds early in the afternoon, a high of 17. Taking a look at Thursday, it's going to be a mix of sun and cloud, a high of 22.
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0: Preston's Greatest Hits on 94.1 Juice FM with Hello Hooray by Alice Cooper. It's AJ on the Tuesday Midday Show, and this past Saturday I took the Kootenai Cruiser, powered by Kootenai Ford, took a short drive down to the Creston Valley Farmers Market. While I was down there, I got to speak with Zachary from Wellspring Flowers.
1: Hi, this is Zachary LeBlanc with the Wellspring Farms, and we are selling flowers at the Farmers Market.
2: So as you said, we're here at the Farmers Market. How's that been going for you so far?
1: It's been doing pretty good. Today we're doing a build-your-own bouquets. And yeah, we sell a bunch of different kinds of flowers and bouquets, and we make our own. And then when we do subscriptions, we go all the way up to Fort McMurray and Calgary. Yeah, it's been an experience. Me and my sister, we've been selling flowers here for about 2 years now, I think. And been doing this for, I believe, 3 years in total.
2: What got you into the business in the first place?
1: This was my mom's dream years ago. Originally, we started just a regular farm, a bunch of animals and a big garden. And then my mom wanted to start her own business up, and we wanted to bring my dad back from, he works up in Fort McMurray, he commutes all the way up there. So trying to bring him back a little bit to Creston and yeah, make some money here. And so we started up a flower farm and trying to expand a little bit on that. I think we're going on about 4 years now.
2: So earlier you mentioned a couple of the services you guys offer. What are some other products that you guys have?
1: We primarily just the flowers. We have dried variants of flowers in the fall time when our fresh flowers aren't as available. And we have a greenhouse or polytunnel, as they're called, so we can grow a little bit later in the season and earlier in the season. So we try to get tulips in around Easter. And then throughout the rest of the growing season, we have a bunch of different varieties of flowers. Today we have foxgloves, we have anemones, and a ranunculus. And then, yeah, those slowly change out as we have different flowers that come into bloom.
2: So where's a good place for people to get in contact with you?
1: You can find us at Wellspring Flowers online. We have Facebook, Instagram, and we have our email, wellspringflowers@outlook.com.
0: 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Coming up next on Juice FM, we got Michael Jackson.
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0: The Bare Naked Ladies with Brian Wilson on 94.1 Juice FM, Crested's Greatest Hits. It's AJ on the Tuesday Midday Show, and here's a pretty big announcement. The Kokanee Country Snowmobile Club has announced the 4th annual Cresting Grass Drags will be taking place on Saturday, September 26th, over at 305 Kootenai River Road. The gates are set to open at 8 a.m., with racing officially getting underway at 10 a.m. Admission at the gate is $10 for adults, $5 for kids aged 7 to 12, and completely free for the little ones under 7. Along with the classes for all ages and machines, the day features a halftime kids sled race, on-site food, and a beer garden hosted by Wild North Brewing, with more updates available on the club's Facebook page. 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
0: Hopefully you don't have to go out today, but if you do, make sure you bring a rain jacket or an umbrella with you. Juice FM weather. Today we're seeing showers, the risk of a thunderstorm late this afternoon. Some gusty winds up to 40, a high of 14. For tonight, we're seeing some showers ending before morning and cloudy after that. The risk of a thunderstorm early this evening. For tomorrow, it's mainly cloudy with some showers, some gusty winds early in the afternoon, a high of 17. And taking a look at Thursday, it's a mix of sun and cloud, a high of 22. Currently, we're sitting at 13.
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1: Good afternoon, I'm Josiah Spiker. Some Sparwood residents are down in the dumps over changes to the waste collection schedule since the district added curbside recycling. The curbside recycling program launched in April, and with it, a move to bi-weekly garbage collection. That move has certain residents upset, and Councillor Steve Callias says the feedback has been downright disgusting.
2: There's no need for that. These folks that are trying to do this, that have brought this in, are your neighbors. And I tell you what, you send those kind of scathing emails behind the scenes to me, I'm going to publish it. It's disgusting what I've been seeing.
1: He says they are workable to make changes if necessary, but dialogue has to be respectful.
2: Have respectful public discourse, and let's figure it out. More than happy to entertain different schedules. I bet you we could even cost out how much it would cost to do both at the same time. But that's the problem. People want all of these things, but they're not willing to pay for them.
1: District staff said not enough time has passed to accurately determine the effectiveness of the program. The district's implementation plan calls for a six-month impact report to be published in September of 2026, along with a contamination survey. The City of Fernie and the Fernie Outdoor Rink Society are working on a new rink project. The society approached the city after the old outdoor rink was dismantled to make way for the Fieldhouse Society's community center project. The society has not advanced the proposal much since originally bringing the idea to council, as they want council direction before investing additional time and efforts. The society's ideal location is adjacent to Pine Avenue on the grounds of the Aquatic Center. However, Councillor Kevin McIsaac says there are concerns with that site and they would like to consider other options.
3: I'm reluctant to support putting another permanent structure over there. I'd really like us to consider a new location. Or if we're going to consider putting the outdoor rink over there, it should be in a configuration that it can be moved.
1: Council voted in favor to send a letter confirming their support of an outdoor rink with intent to provide land by way of lease. The Crescent Valley Chamber of Commerce has a new president. Amber McGregor took over the role last month, succeeding Mel Joy. Executive Director Jessica Pitchinen says Joy helped the chamber build a strong foundation. She feels McGregor brings the right energy to the job.
4: Mel has built us a solid foundation and something that we can really stand on and be proud of. And I feel like Amber is going to bring the energy and drive to keep us going forward.
1: Dene Alfield was also named the Chamber's new treasurer. Kimberly celebrated a major step forward for the local art scene with the grand opening of the new Center 64 outdoor stage. The venue is expected to provide more opportunities for musicians, performers, and community events while creating a permanent gathering space in the city. Kimberly Arts Council President Ed Elm says the new stage will help local artists grow and make arts experiences more accessible for everyone.
5: For years, we've seen the incredible talent that exists in this community. Musicians, performers, artists of all kinds. And this space gives them a dedicated space to share that talent with us.
1: Elm adds he's grateful to the City of Kimberly for their partnership and to the Columbia Basin Trust for helping make the vision a reality.
6: This has truly been a collaborative effort. Projects like this show what's possible when organizations come together with a shared goal.
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1: In the major leagues, Christopher Sanchez struck out 10 and allowed 2 runs in 7 innings to win for the 6th time in 7 starts. Dolis Garcia hit a 2-run homer and the Philadelphia Phillies beat the Toronto Blue Jays 5-2. The teams play again at 5 this afternoon. In the NHL, Stanley Cup Final Game 3 in Las Vegas, with both coaches talking about keeping players fresh. 6 p.m. faceoff from T-Mobile Arena. In the NBA, Victor Wembanyama has his first NBA Finals win, and the New York Knicks suddenly have a lot of work left to end their 53-year championship drought. Wembanyama had 32 points, 8 rebounds, and 6 assists, carrying the San Antonio Spurs to a 115-111 win. That cut the Knicks' lead to 2-1 in the best-of-7 series. Game 4 is tomorrow night, again in New York. The biggest sporting event on the planet is about to take center stage. The 2026 FIFA World Cup kicks off Thursday as the field of 48 nations, including co-hosts Canada, Mexico, and the United States, will combine to play in 104 matches across 16 cities, all with an eye towards advancing to the final on July 19th in New York. Argentina, Spain, and France are ranked top four, England and Portugal 4 and 5. FIFA ranks Canada 30th. For the Vista Radio Sports Desk, I'm Josiah Spiker.
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1: On the roads, Highway 3A is closed from 1:30 to 2:30 on weekdays, a little south of Kuskanuk. There are 20-minute delays the rest of the time. Today's weather forecast in Creston, showers, a risk of thunderstorms this afternoon, a high of 14. Tonight, more rain, still that thunderstorm risk, a low of 9. Tomorrow, mainly cloudy, showers, a high of 17, a low of 9. Thursday, a mix of sun and cloud, a high of 22, a low of 11. Friday, sunny, high of 24, a low of 11. And Saturday, sunny, high of 25, a low of 10. From the MyCrestonNow.com newsroom, I'm Josiah Spiker.
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Good afternoon. It's AJ on the Tuesday Midday Show. Coming up, we're going to be talking about Made and Played in Canada, a site where local artists can put their work and the rest of us can go to listen. 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

0: The Safety Dance by Men Without Hats on 94.1 Juice FM, Creston's greatest hits. It's AJ on the Tuesday Midday Show, and I hope you're all having a great lunch hour so far. Here's something for all the local musicians here in Creston. I know we've got some incredibly talented ones. Proudly presented by Vista Radio and Juice FM, Made and Played in Canada has already brought in over 1,000 songs from nearly 400 local artists since launching back on March 1st. The whole idea here is to give you a direct way to find the music being made right in our own communities. 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With a song that is considered one of the best-selling songs of all time, with more than 11 million copies sold.
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0: It's not exactly warm and sunny out there. We're seeing quite a bit of rain. Juice FM weather, we're currently sitting at 13. For today, we're seeing showers, the risk of a thunderstorm later this afternoon. Some gusty winds up to 40, a high of 14. For tonight, we're seeing showers ending before morning, then cloudy after that, the risk of a thunderstorm early this evening. For tomorrow, it's mainly cloudy with some showers, some gusty winds in the afternoon, a high of 17. Taking a look at Thursday, it's a mix of sun and cloud, a high of 22.
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0: 94.1 Juice FM, Creston's greatest hits with Bob Cajun, but a tragically hip. It's AJ on the Tuesday Midday Show, and this past Saturday, I took the Kootenai Cruiser, powered by Kootenai Ford, and I went down to the Creston Valley Farmers Market, one of my favorite spots here in town. While I was down there, I got to meet Jennifer from Cottonwood.
1: Yeah, my name is Jennifer Harper, and I have a business called Cottonwood. Most of my products are infused with the local cottonwood tree bud oil, which is highly medicinal, and I infuse it into my candles and body care products like face cream and medicinal salves. And it's been growing pretty good here at the Creston Farmers Market.
0: Like you said, we're here at the Farmers Market. How's that been going for you so far?
1: Today was actually a really busy day. It's not raining, which is super nice. A little bit of wind and really good turnout. Looks like it's the end of the day and it's been very successful. And I've had a lot of great conversations with some very nice people.

0: the ecology.
1: So what made you want to get into this in the first place?
0: I had a background in doing massage therapy and body work for about 10 years. And I also did aromatherapy massage. So I've always loved plants and aromatherapy and how it really makes people feel really good and all the medicinal qualities. So as a product to, I just wanted to create something that I wanted to use myself. And it just evolved into this big collection that I have here now. And I've had such a good response and I keep coming out with more products. Just love this part of my life where I get to do what I'm passionate about.
1: So what can you tell me about some of the different products that you have here?
0: Well, I have cottonwood oil infused candles, three or four different kinds, and each one has an aromatherapy balm that is associated with it. I have a hydrating body cream, I've got a light day cream, body oils, lip balm, and pain relieving salve.
1: Where's a good place for people to get in contact with you?
0: They can look me up online on Facebook or my website, which is just coming online this week. Farmers markets in Creston, Nelson, and hopefully up in Caslow.
1: You can find her online on Facebook or at the farmers markets. Coming up next on Juice FM, we got Duran Duran. Juice.
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0: Preston's Greatest Hits on 94.1 Juice FM with Down on the Corner by Creedence Clearwater Revival. Some big news from them. Their Greatest Hits album, Chronicle, just recently spent its 800th week on the Billboard 200, making it one of only five albums to do so. In addition to that, while the band is broken up, John Fogerty is currently on his legacy tour, singing all the classics from CCR, having won the rights to the catalog. It's AJ on the Tuesday Midday Show, and coming up not this weekend, but next weekend, Trinity United Church is hosting its Strawberry Tea and Fashion Show on Saturday, June 20th, running from 1:30 to 3:30 p.m. Admission to the afternoon is $10, which gets you entry into three surprise draws. It's a great chance to grab some tea, check out the fashion, and support a local cause, as all the proceeds go directly towards supporting the Trinity United Church. Again, that's the church's Strawberry Tea and Fashion Show next Saturday, June 20th, from 1:30 to 3:30 p.m. Coming up next on Juice FM, we got the pursuit of happiness.
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0: Hey, it looks like the rain's calmed down a little bit, though. If you're heading out, you're still going to want to bring an umbrella or a rain jacket just in case. Juice FM weather. Today we're seeing showers, the risk of a thunderstorm late this afternoon as well. Some gusty winds up to 40, a high of 14. For tonight, we're seeing showers ending before morning, then cloudy after that. The risk of a thunderstorm early this evening. Some gusty winds becoming light this evening as well. For tomorrow, it's mainly cloudy with some showers. Some gusty winds early in the afternoon, a high of 17. Taking a look at Thursday, it's a mix of sun and cloud, a high of 22. Currently, we're sitting at 13.
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Good afternoon. It's AJ on the Tuesday Midday Show. Coming up, we're going to be talking about the Creston Valley Public Library continuing its community discussion series, this time on harm reduction. But first, it's Strange Love by Depeche Mode on 94.1 Juice FM.

0: Blue Rodeo on 94.1 Juice FM, Creston's greatest hits. It's AJ on the Tuesday Midday Show, and I hope you're all having a fantastic Tuesday afternoon so far. Coming up this weekend, the Creston Valley Public Library is continuing its community discussion series this Saturday with a session focused on understanding harm reduction. Starting at 1 p.m., guest speakers Jared Basil, Polly Sutherland, and Renee Bailey will break down how the concept is applied to support people dealing with homelessness, substance use, and severe poverty, followed by an open Q&A session with the audience. It's completely free to attend in person at the library, taking place in the meeting room. There's also a virtual option available if you can't make it in person via Zoom if you email programs@crestonlibrary.com for the link. Next on the Juice, it's Ace of Base with a song that went platinum in the States.
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0: Rain's cleared up for the time being, though we are expecting it to return. Juice FM weather, we're currently sitting at 14. For today, we're seeing showers, the risk of a thunderstorm late this afternoon. Some gusty winds up to 40, a high of 14. For tonight, we're seeing showers before ending before morning, then cloudy after that, the risk of a thunderstorm early this evening. For tomorrow, it's mainly cloudy with some showers, some gusty winds early in the afternoon, a high of 17. And taking a look at Thursday, it's a mix of sun and cloud, a high of 22.
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0: Creston's greatest hits on 94.1 Juice FM with You Ain't Seen Nothing Yet by Bachman Turner Overdrive. It's AJ on the Tuesday Midday Show, and this past Saturday I took the Kootenai Cruiser powered by Kokanee Ford down to the Creston Valley Farmers Market, and I had a great time down there. While I was checking out, I spoke with Joanne from Kootenai Garden of Simples.
1: With Kootenai Garden of Simples here in Creston, BC. 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We like to forage and make plant medicines, and we're both students of herbology.
2: So how long ago did you guys start this business?
1: Well, this is our first spring. We've been making everything you see on the table, teas, mushrooms, salves, seeds that we forage, the different plants. I used to run a farm stand with my daughter years ago, just as a passion project, so a little bit of experience there, and actually it was very enjoyable. First and foremost, it's enjoyable. I'm not going to retire on it, but it's more of a passion project and sharing and promoting seeds for pollinators. Bees are my best friend. And, of course, medicinal mushrooms that I enjoy foraging and have a deep understanding of the benefits of medicinal mushrooms that are all over British Columbia. And, of course, the salves. I started making them out of necessity and from the plants that I grew and harvested, and people just started to want them more. I would give them to family and friends, and people were asking for them, and I thought, well, there's a need for this. I have a background in graphic design, so I enjoy making all the labels and things in the winter, of course. So yeah, it's just our little small endeavor, and it gets us out of the house, gets us talking to people.
2: Where's a great place for people to contact you?
1: Contact us. Well, you can email us at kootenaigardenofsimples@gmail.com. And we're on Instagram. 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
0: 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Check it out because there's always something new, always something pretty cool to check out. Coming up next on Juice FM, we got the Culture Club with their very first major hit.
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0: It's another cloudy, rainy day today, and unfortunately, we're going to see a few more of those coming up. But luckily, we are finally getting that sunny, warm weekend we've been waiting for. Juice FM weather. Today, we're seeing showers, the risk of a thunderstorm later this afternoon. Some gusty winds up to 40, a high of 14. For tonight, we're seeing showers ending before morning, then cloudy after that. The risk of a thunderstorm early this evening. For tomorrow, it's mainly cloudy, showers as well. Some gusty winds in the afternoon, high of 17. Taking a look at Thursday, it's going to be a mix of sun and cloud, a high of 22. Currently, we're sitting at 14. That's all for my show, but don't go away just yet, because next to keep you company, it's Derek Ortega on the Juice FM Roadshow. I'll be back to you all tomorrow for the Wednesday Midday Show. 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

0: 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We heard Instant Karma from John Lennon, When You're Gone, Brian Adams, and She Sells Sanctuary. That was The Cold. It's a Tuesday Roadshow, 15 sleeps till the end of the school year officially on Wednesday the 24th. 15 sleeps to go. And coming up, we got lots of summertime activities. 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

0: 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I'm Derek Korchenko. What are you doing 1 week from Friday night? And Legion Branch 29 is holding a sock hop Friday the 19th from 6 p.m. until close. It's time to get your sock hop attire and get yourself onto the dance floor. Just $5 admission. It's being held in the canteen of Branch 29. 50s and 60s dance music. Prizes for best costumes. You probably have something hanging in the closet. Light snacks will be provided as well as part of your $5 entry fee. Sock hop and dance at the Creston Legion Friday, June 19th, 1 week from this Friday at Legion Branch 29. I got the Police next.
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0: That was a huge hit for her time after time. Cyndi Lauper, Juice FM, Creston's Greatest Hits, 94.1. Thank You from Alanis Morissette. We'll be performing at Stampede next month. We heard Space Oddity from David Bowie and Wrapped Around Your Finger. That was The Police. I'm Derek Corchega. The price of things, you don't need me telling about the price of things, but something that shocked me was the price of beef has gone up like 64% since 2021. Price of beef is up that high. Why not have a chance at winning some meat, though? Every Saturday, Legion Branch 29 has a meat draw. How it works is you go to the Legion on Saturday afternoons, 2, 2.30 kind of thing. You don't have to be a Legion member. You can just go. It's every Saturday, 2 p.m. until close. The draws start at 3, then happen again at 3.30, 4, and 4.30. How it works, you can buy tickets to try and win different types of meat, and the meat varies week to week. 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The full meal deal package is $20, and it gets you 30 meat draw tickets, 3 50-50 tickets, and 10 pull tabs. Again, you don't have to be a member, and the draws are at 3, 3.30, 4, and 4.30. 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Next, The Box.
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Romantic Traffic, that's the Spoons, Run Around from Blues Traveler, Let Go of the Line, Max Webster, and the Final Countdown, that was Europe. I'm Derek Korchaga. We're halfway between lunchtime and quitting time. 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

0: 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You ready? You good? You good? All right, let's bring it home now. 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

0: Juice FM, Preston's Greatest Hits, 94.1 and a Tuesday Roadshow. Just came back from Colin James and Go Your Own Way. That was Fleetwood Mac doing that. I'm Derek Korchega with a rainy, gray sort of weather. Maybe you want to spend some time in the garage, in the shop, working on the snowmobile.
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0: This past Saturday was the 82nd anniversary of the D-Day invasions in Normandy. This past Saturday also, the Nanton Bomber Command Museum in Nanton, Alberta, fired up all four engines of the Lancaster Bomber. Check out their sites for videos.

0: 15 sleeps left of the school year. Wish You Were Here. That's Pink Floyd, Juice FM, Creston's Greatest Hits, 94.1, and a Tuesday Road Show. Mama, I'm Coming Home. That was Ozzy. And Lovers in a Dangerous Time, Bruce Coburn. I'm Deborah Korchanga. Here's something you and the family can go to. If you like, maybe get Grandma and Grandpa and take them out. The Trinity United Church is hosting their Strawberry Tea and Fashion Show 1 week from Saturday. 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
1: I'm Kate Brown. Some Sparwood residents are down in the dumps over changes to the waste collection schedule since the district added curbside recycling. The curbside recycling program launched in April, and with it, a move to bi-weekly garbage collection. That move has certain residents upset, and Councillor Steve Callies says the feedback has been downright disgusting.
2: There's no need for that. These folks that are trying to do this, that have brought this in, are your neighbours. And I tell you what, you send those kind of scathing emails behind the scenes to me, I'm going to publish it. It's disgusting what I've been seeing.
1: He said they are working to make changes if necessary, but dialogue has to be respectful.
2: Have respectful public discourse and let's figure it out. More than happy to entertain different schedules. I bet you we could even cost out how much it would cost to do both at the same time. But that's the problem. People want all of these things, but they're not willing to pay for them.
1: District staff said not enough time has passed to accurately determine the effectiveness of the program. The district's implementation plan calls for a six-month impact report to be published in September 2026, along with a contamination survey. The City of Fernie and the Fernie Outdoor Rink Society are working on a new rink project. The Society approached the City after the old outdoor rink was dismantled to make way for the Fieldhouse Society's Community Centre project. The Society has not advanced the proposal much since originally bringing the idea to Council, as they want Council's direction before investing additional time and efforts. The Society's ideal location is adjacent to Pine Avenue on the grounds of the Aquatic Centre. Councillor Kevin McIsaac says there are concerns with that site and they would like to consider other options.
3: I'm reluctant to support putting another permanent structure over there. I'd really like us to consider a new location. Or if we're going to consider putting the outdoor rink over there, it should be in a configuration that it can be moved.
1: Council voted in favour to send a letter confirming their support of an outdoor rink with the intent to provide land by way of lease. The Creston Valley Chamber of Commerce has a new executive team in place. Amber McGregor is stepping in as president, with Danae Allerfeld serving as treasurer. Executive Director Jessica Pitchinen says the transition comes as local businesses continue to deal with ongoing pressures.
4: Our last business walk, the forecast was staffing being one of our big concerns. Transportation prices are going up. There's always the consistencies in those pieces.
1: She says the Chamber continues to support businesses work through these challenges through advocacy, education and resource sharing. The City of Fernie is welcoming resident feedback on the future of the community bin service after ongoing incidents of misuse. Josiah Spiker has more.
5: There are four bear-resistant bins around town available 24/7. Their intended use is to help residents who miss their curbside pickup or don't have a safe place to store garbage between collection dates. City staff say the bins are being misused, with residents dumping large items, furniture, and commercial waste. This has led to them not being able to close and garbage being left outside the bins. The city says the service can't continue like this, and they'll be getting feedback from residents to help inform what comes next.
1: And a new report says BC rents continued to slide last month. Vista Radio provincial reporter Emily Joveski has more.
6: The latest report from Rentals.ca and Urban Nation says the summer rental market is expected to be slower than normal. Average rents for all property types in BC fell 5.7% in May to $2,355. Apartment rents were down 6% in BC from 3 years ago. The report says rent prices are going down across Canada due to record apartment completions, reduced immigration, and a generally weaker economy. Emily Joveski, Vista News, Victoria.
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1: To sports, and if Game 3 was any indication of how this series is going, then Game 4 of the Stanley Cup Final is a must-watch this evening. From a natural hat-trick from Mitch Marner to Carolina scoring 3 goals in less than 40 seconds, this series has seen NHL records broken in every game so far. Now Carolina needs to win tonight to avoid Vegas taking a 3-1 series lead. Meanwhile, the Blue Jays will be welcoming Dylan Keese back to the mound this afternoon. The 30-year-old is returning after hurting his hamstring in late May. The righty has led the team in strikeouts this year. And finally, the Canadian men's soccer team has settled on Jaden Nelson to support the midfield. Nelson is replacing Flores, who unfortunately got injured for his league club before training kicked off for the World Cup. Nelson has 2 goals in 10 MLS games this season and did not look out of place, netting a goal against Uzbekistan in last week's friendly match.
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1: Out on the roads and Highway 3A will be closed south of Kuskanook from 1:30 to 2:30 each day this week through Friday. Drivers can expect up to 20-minute delays outside those hours. And to the weather, showers tonight with a risk of thunderstorm throughout the Creston Valley as we drop to a low of 9 degrees. Tomorrow, showers with the risk of a thunderstorm and a high of 17. From the mycreston.com newsroom, I'm Kate Brown.
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0: 94.1 Juice FM, Creston's Greatest Hits. That's Killing Me Softly. We heard Big Yellow Taxi from Joni Mitchell and Orange Crush, R.E.M. I'm Derek Korchak. 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

0: Creston's greatest hits, Juice FM 94.1, When I See You Smile. That's bad English. What You Do to My Body, Lee Aaron, and We Will Rock You. That was Queen doing that, kicking off three in a row. I'm Deborah Korchenko. We've been mentioning it a few times, 15 sleeps to the end of the school year for School District 8. What are your soon-to-be graduates doing for the next chapter of their lives, whether it be post-secondary education or trade or doctorate or anything like that? Are they concerned? Are they questioning, what shall I do, what should I study that will net me a job when the studying is completed? That's always a big question that more potential students should ask. 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

0: 88 Fingers Billy with Piano Man Billy Joel. 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Cuts Like a Knife from Brian Adams and The Heart of the Matter. That was Don Henley. I'm Derek Corchega. If you're a First Nation student in BC pursuing post-secondary education, there's money on the table. There's scholarship funds that you're encouraged to apply for. The place to do that is the website of ChiefJoeMathias.ca. ChiefJoeMathias.ca. 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Again, for First Nations students in BC pursuing post-secondary education, you're encouraged to apply. ChiefJoeMathias.ca. ChiefJoeMathias.ca. This is the time of the year to apply. Next, The Boss.
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1: I'm Kate Brown. Some Sparwood residents are down in the dumps over changes to the waste collection schedule since the district added curbside recycling. The curbside recycling program launched in April, and with it, a move to bi-weekly garbage collection. That move has certain residents upset, and Councillor Steve Callies says the feedback has been downright disgusting.
2: There's no need for that. These folks that are trying to do this, that have brought this in, are your neighbours. And I tell you what, you send those kind of scathing emails behind the scenes to me, I'm going to publish it. It's disgusting what I've been seeing.
1: He said they are working to make changes if necessary, but dialogue has to be respectful.
2: Have respectful public discourse and let's figure it out. More than happy to entertain different schedules. I bet you we could even cost out how much it would cost to do both at the same time. But that's the problem. People want all of these things, but they're not willing to pay for them.
1: District staff said not enough time has passed to accurately determine the effectiveness of the program. The district's implementation plan calls for a six-month impact report to be published in September 2026, along with a contamination survey. The City of Fernie and the Fernie Outdoor Rink Society are working on a new rink project. The Society approached the City after the old outdoor rink was dismantled to make way for the Fieldhouse Society's Community Centre project. The Society has not advanced the proposal much since originally bringing the idea to Council, as they want Council's direction before investing additional time and efforts. The Society's ideal location is adjacent to Pine Avenue on the grounds of the Aquatic Centre. Councillor Kevin McIsaac says there are concerns with that site and they would like to consider other options.
3: I'm reluctant to support putting another permanent structure over there. I'd really like us to consider a new location. Or if we're going to consider putting the outdoor rink over there, it should be in a configuration that it can be moved.
1: Council voted in favour to send a letter confirming their support of an outdoor rink with the intent to provide land by way of lease. The Creston Valley Chamber of Commerce has a new executive team in place. Amber McGregor is stepping in as president, with Danae Allerfeld serving as treasurer. Executive Director Jessica Pitcher